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Yeah. As a shorty playing in the front yard of the crib, fell down and I bumped my head. 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

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Heart quicken, south of the river. 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
1: This is your Vibe 103 weather report brought to you by the great folks at All Shores. I'm Teo Dill. Warm, humid summer weather remains firmly in place as the Bermuda High continues to dominate our forecast. A few areas of moisture rotating around the western side of that high could trigger the odd passing shower over the next few days, but there's still going to be plenty of sunshine between them. Overall, it's shaping up to be another beautiful Bermuda summer weekend with temperatures gradually climbing as we head into Sunday. For today, expect a mix of sun and cloud with a chance of one or two rogue showers. Winds will begin south-southwesterly at 5 to 10 knots, increasing slightly during the afternoon before swinging to the southwest in the evening. Air temps will hit around 85 this afternoon before dropping to 79 overnight. And tomorrow should bring sunny periods with a few passing showers and a high near 86, while Sunday looks even warmer with sunny intervals and a couple showers and temps reaching around 87. Out on the water, marine conditions remain generally favorable with calm seas inside the reef and 2 to 4 feet outside. Southwesterly winds will gradually freshen through the weekend, but boating conditions should stay manageable despite the chance of a few isolated showers that could briefly reduce visibility. Overall, it's another good stretch for getting out on the water. Just keep an eye on the sky for those passing showers. 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
1: 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I'm Teo Dill. The creative force behind The Boondocks is back with a brand new animated series. Producer, writer, and showrunner Carl Jones unveiled intellectual power during DreamCon, giving more than 1,000 attendees an exclusive first look at the project's world premiere short film, and it's inspired by the life and ideas of activist Riza Islam, and the series marks Jones' latest effort to blend animation with thought-provoking social commentary. Eminem's ex-wife Kim Scott's facing serious criminal charges following a mental health crisis at her home in Michigan. According to reports, police responded to a suicide attempt before the situation escalated into a physical confrontation, during which Scott allegedly bit one officer and kicked another. One officer was hospitalized following the incident, and Scott now faces multiple charges stemming from the altercation. And the FIFA World Cup continues to smash TV records in the U.S. Fox's broadcast of Wednesday's Argentina-England semifinal averaged just over 15 million viewers, making it the most watched English-language World Cup semifinal in American television history. Remarkably, it broke the record set just one day earlier by Spain's semifinal against France, highlighting the tournament's extraordinary popularity. And finally, Disney Plus is looking to revive one of TV's most famous talent factories. The streaming service has ordered a pilot for a reboot of The Mickey Mouse Club, the iconic variety show that helped launch the careers of Britney Spears, Justin Timberlake, Christina Aguilera, and Ryan Gosling. If it moves forward to series, the new version will once again focus on showcasing young performers through music, comedy, and live entertainment. And that's your Vibe 103 Entertainment Report brought to you by 59 Front. I'm Teo Dill.
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This is the Wake Up Call with DJ Genie, DJ Fury, and myself, Tyray. Look, it's Friday. It's Friday. The quote of the day. I want to do it like this. Stick to the wicket, the runs will come. Stick to the wicket, the runs will come. Tomorrow's a big day. Tomorrow marks officially 2 weeks before cup match. 2 weeks before cup match. Stick to the wicket, the runs will come. Take that however you want it. But this is the wake up call. I'm on my ones today, but you know it's easy. But we're going to hear the vibe, and this is how we're going to start the show.

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1: 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I want to give a shout out to all my early morning word warriors. You guys are the real MVP, all right? Making things happen early. They say the early bird gets the worm, and you guys are the epitome of that, all right? Everyone making 8 o'clock. Getting on the road, 7 o'clock, you know. Early morning road warriors. You guys are the MVPs.

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13: 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And I'm Eric Tucker. I hope you can join me next time. Now, right now on the countdown, Ariana Grande has the number one song, Hate That I Made You Love Me. 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

thin. Stay hydrated is number one on the list. 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And I want you guys to hit me up on Instagram. Instagram @TheRealTyray. It's the topic of the day. 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

But I don't know. Somebody may be like, look, I like Coney games because of this and that. I like Cup Match because of that and this. I don't know. I don't know. It's a debate. But regardless, Coney is tomorrow. 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Like I said, stay hydrated. Get your drink and move. 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Don't do too much. Because that's easy.

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3: I'm Colin Besley with your sports update from Sky. England manager Thomas Tuchel says he still believes the current side can win a major trophy. Joe Rawson reports from the US on his explanation of their World Cup semi-final defeat to Argentina.
4: In an off-microphone briefing given to written reporters after the game, Tuchel confirmed he's 100% committed to staying on despite criticism following the defeat. The German has defended his tactics, insisting the collapse from 1-0 up was not caused by switching to a back five, but by England's inability to keep possession under pressure. Tuchel says controlling the ball isn't in England's DNA. He also pointed to the extreme conditions and heavy travel demands during the tournament.
3: A number of British golfers are looking to build on their strong starts in today's second round of the Open. England's Daniel Brown is on 4 under par, just one shot off American leader Jackson Suber at Royal Birkdale. Robert McIntyre is a stroke further back, with defending champion Scottie Scheffler part of a group on 2 under. Rory McIlroy aims to fight back from 2 over par.
5: I struggled the first few holes to get the speed of the greens. Felt like they were very inconsistent, just because of, like, you know, some parts of the greens are still alive and growing, and other parts have went really, like, dead.
3: England's cricketers have set up a series decider with India after a 4-wicket win in the second one-day international. Joe Root's unbeaten 99 helped the hosts pass their victory target of 234 with 35 balls to spare in Cardiff. The two teams face a winner-takes-all clash at Lord's on Sunday. And Lewis Hamilton could end the weekend back in second place in the Formula One driver's standings. The 7-time world champion goes into today's practice sessions for the Belgian Grand Prix just 7 points off George Russell, who currently occupies that position. Title holder Lando Norris knows he cannot start Sunday's race in Spa any higher than 11th after receiving a grid penalty. That's the latest from the Sky News Centre.
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4: 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Yeah.

0: DJ Fury, and myself, Tyree. We are here with another collaborator from The Big Picnic, and we have June from Chameleon Print.
1: Good morning.
0: Good morning, good morning. A little bit closer, a little bit closer.
1: All right.
0: You can move it, you can move it. Bring it closer, yeah. So, June, tell me about Chameleon Print and what you guys offer.
1: 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So that's one of our big collaborations with The Big Picnic is offering that event side printing and promotional goods services.
0: Okay, so when people come to the big Picnic, what services can people expect to see from Chameleon Print?
1: So it'd be a range of printed products from our flyers to posters to branded wall wraps, branding all across the Big Picnic. So it's just the whole feel of it, I guess.
0: Okay, so Chameleon Print is to get what you want visible. Am I correct in saying that?
1: Yes. So we help your brand stick out. We help accent your brand, and we bring it to life in lots of fun and unique ways that probably you're not expecting. Started to keep it fresh.
0: Okay. All right. How long have you been printing, I would say?
1: I've been in it for a long time. Yeah. Chameleon Print Solutions has been, will be 2 years October. Mm-hmm. Used to be Island Press, Bermuda mm-hmm. Press, Engravers. Once they ceased operations, a group of us took over, and we started up Chameleon Print Solutions to take printing and signage into Bermuda and keep that going. So it'll be 2 years in October.
0: Okay, I'm going to go off script a little bit. Chameleon Print sounds like blending in. Chameleon blending in. How do you, as a print company, stand out?
1: That's a good question. We don't necessarily too much. Where our big thing is really making the company stand out. So mm-hmm. our products are what we kind of stand behind, and then our products let the businesses stand out and make the scene. So we're a lot in the background. Mm-hmm. We do little events like this to try to get our name out there, but again, it's more focused on the businesses and their brand and their identities and their projects, and we're kind of a second to that. But again, we're branching out, trying to get more visibility in our marketplace, and we're kind of a little known secret in Bermuda.
0: Okay, hopefully that changes.
1: Yes.
0: For when we're talking about changing the narrative, can anybody come to your business for print services?
1: Anyone can. We're geared more towards

0: house, we can do it, but it's just we're not really set up for that type of a market.
1: Okay.
0: So if you're looking for a 10, 20 of an item, then we're your solution spot for that. Same thing for your stickers and large format items and feather flags and banners and tents. We're a good solution for all that as well.
1: Okay. Okay. How did you get involved with The Big Picnic?
0: We've been working with a bunch of different collaborators for a while now. Got introduced to The Big Picnic, and it kind of falls in line with kind of everything that we're for, of helping local companies really shine, putting their best foot forward, bringing new products and new designs to the market, and kind of keeping that vibe that they're trying to portray in the Big Picnic.
1: Okay, okay. Well, I want to thank you for coming, spreading the word. We're going to get into this song. It's called Started From the Bottom. Started From the Bottom.
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0: Vought. Void 103, Bermuda's Energy Station. This is the Wake Up Call, and we are here with another collaborator from the Big Picnic, and that is Chameleon Print. And we have June.
1: Good morning.
0: Good morning. Good morning. Thank you. Thank you. I want to ask you, how can people benefit from working with your company? What sets you apart? What would make you stand out to draw those customers in?
1: So as crazy as it is, we are kind of a never say no company if we can.
0: Okay.

0: idea, the better. So when people have these concepts and these creations that they want to execute, they come to us and we find a way that helps them bring that idea to life.
1: Okay. So let's talk about the big picnic. What can people expect from the big picnic in general?
0: In general, it's a great collaboration with all Bermudian and Bermuda-based companies coming together, showcasing the best of what they have to offer, and really being able to have that Bermuda culture in one spot, showcasing the best of everything that we have here locally. So you don't have to go overseas for a lot of the products. You have that expertise here locally that you're able to kind of see in one location. And a lot of stuff like us, people don't really know about. We're a chameleon. We hide in the background.

0: company, as a business, want to get involved?
1: Again, it gives us a great opportunity to showcase what we do and who we are. We're in the background a lot, so it's another opportunity to get us out there and be customer facing. Again, I love being in the background. I let the company showcase their brand and their style and everything. We're kind of a second to that. So this

0: for the listeners that don't know about the Big Picnic, if you've been under a rock, tell the people when the Big Picnic is happening, where they can get tickets, and what they should expect when they get on there.
1: Sure. So the Big Picnic will be in Bars Bay Park on July 25th from 6 p.m. to 11 p.m., and tickets are available at ptix.bm.
0: All right, all right. So thank you for coming. It sounds like you have amazing services.
1: Thank you.
0: I love the quote, "We are a never say no." Could get you in some trouble potentially, right?
1: It does, but we always make it happen, yeah. And we really like to have that challenge.
0: Okay, okay. So for those who want to collaborate with you on a personal level, Chameleon Printing, how can they get in touch with you?
1: So they can go to our website, cps.bm, as in Charlie Peter Sam.bm, or you can reach out by email at connect, C-O-N-N-E-C-T, at cps.bm.
0: All right. All right. So there you have it. You heard it here first. The Big Picnic happening July 25th, 6 p.m. to 11 at Bars Bay Park. It sounds like it's going to be an amazing event. A lot of partners, a lot of collaborators.
1: Indeed. Yes.
0: A lot of collaborators.
1: Awesome time.
0: It's going to be an awesome time. So thank you for coming.
1: Thank you for having me.
0: You're welcome. You're welcome. You're welcome. This is the Wake Up Call. The time right now is 8:30. We're about to get into this song. It's called In My Feelings by Drake. I promise I don't do that too often. Sometimes it happens. I get in my feelings. But that's how it goes. I can't help it. But this is the Wake Up Call. Like I said, the time right now is 8:30. We'll see you on the other side.

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This is the Wake Up Call with DJ Fury, DJ Genie, and myself, Tyree. The time right now is 9:02. So that means I'm signing off on this lovely Friday. The World Cup's happening this weekend. It's the final match on Sunday at 4. Third place match. I'm not sure when it's happening because, you know, nobody really cares, I guess. The final is between Argentina and Spain. Third place match is between England and France. I think that should have been the final, but I'll keep my comments to myself. Again, County is happening this weekend. County is happening this weekend. And that is Bayless Bay versus Cleveland. You know, there are some rules out there, and that goes without saying. But, you know, have a good time. All I want to say is stay hydrated. Don't do nothing crazy. Don't do nothing I wouldn't do. Enjoy yourself. The spots are laid out. You know where you're sitting. Don't intrude. Crown and Anchor's open. Good luck. Three hearts. That's all you got to do. Three hearts. Or two hearts and a crown. And if you win, three hearts and a crown, you owe me $20. You owe me $20. Facts. But again, the time right now is 8:59. 1 minute to the hour of 9. I'm signing off. Fury's away. Genius doing something. Probably a PT. I don't know. But we will be back here on Monday, bright and early, 7 a.m. to 9 a.m. The Wake Up Call with DJ Fury, DJ Genie, and myself, Tyree. I hope you guys have a good weekend. The weather looks to be good, but I can't make no promises. I'm not a weatherman. I'm just a radio host. But yeah, this is the Wake Up Call. This song that I'm going to close out the show with is Pop That Thing. The Baby, Glorilla, Young Miami. Have a good weekend, people. The Wake Up Call.

remix, nerd. I'ma show you nerd, how to make a remix. Yeah, came up out of nowhere, ain't see it. All that other shit dropping, you can keep it. You know, baby, make the bad bitch. Pop that, throw that up. Around like it's the freak. 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Yeah, a couple years straight, nerd, thought that was it. Ain't no fool. Wait, no, I brought back a hit. I had took her with me. We both spent a little time. She got hers, I got mine, then I brought back a spirit. 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
1: you. This is your Vibe 103 weather report brought to you by the great folks at All Shores. I'm Teo Dill. Warm, humid summer weather remains firmly in place as the Bermuda High continues to dominate our forecast. A few areas of moisture rotating around the western side of that high could trigger the odd passing shower over the next few days, but there's still going to be plenty of sunshine between them. Overall, it's shaping up to be another beautiful Bermuda summer weekend with temperatures gradually climbing as we head into Sunday. For today, expect a mix of sun and cloud with a chance of one or two rogue showers. Winds will begin south-southwesterly at 5 to 10 knots, increasing slightly during the afternoon before swinging to the southwest in the evening. Air temps will hit around 85 this afternoon before dropping to 79 overnight. And tomorrow should bring sunny periods with a few passing showers and a high near 86, while Sunday looks even warmer with sunny intervals and a couple showers and temps reaching around 87. Out on the water, marine conditions remain generally favorable with calm seas inside the reef and 2 to 4 feet outside. Southwesterly winds will gradually freshen through the weekend, but boating conditions should stay manageable despite the chance of a few isolated showers that could briefly reduce visibility. Overall, it's another good stretch for getting out on the water. Just keep an eye on the sky for those passing showers. And that's your Vibe 103 weather report brought to you by our friends at All Shores. 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
1: 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I'm Teo Dill. The creative force behind The Boondocks is back with a brand new animated series. Producer, writer, and showrunner Carl Jones unveiled intellectual power during DreamCon, giving more than 1,000 attendees an exclusive first look at the project's world premiere short film, and it's inspired by the life and ideas of activist Riza Islam, and the series marks Jones' latest effort to blend animation with thought-provoking social commentary. Eminem's ex-wife Kim Scott's facing serious criminal charges following a mental health crisis at her home in Michigan. According to reports, police responded to a suicide attempt before the situation escalated into a physical confrontation, during which Scott allegedly bit one officer and kicked another. One officer was hospitalized following the incident, and Scott now faces multiple charges stemming from the altercation. And the FIFA World Cup continues to smash TV records in the U.S. Fox's broadcast of Wednesday's Argentina-England semifinal averaged just over 15 million viewers, making it the most-watched English-language World Cup semifinal in American television history. Remarkably, it broke the record set just one day earlier by Spain's semifinal against France, highlighting the tournament's extraordinary popularity. And finally, Disney Plus is looking to revive one of TV's most famous talent factories. The streaming service has ordered a pilot for a reboot of The Mickey Mouse Club, the iconic variety show that helped launch the careers of Britney Spears, Justin Timberlake, Christina Aguilera, and Ryan Gosling. If it moves forward to series, the new version will once again focus on showcasing young performers through music, comedy, and live entertainment. And that's your Vibe 103 Entertainment Report brought to you by 59 Front. I'm Teo Dill.

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4: 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And I'm Eric Tucker. I hope you can join me next time. Now, right now on the countdown, Ariana Grande has the number one song, Hate That I Made You Love Me. 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
2: Champions once again.
3: I'm Colin Besley with your sports update from Sky. England manager Thomas Tuchel says he still believes the current side can win a major trophy. Joe Rawson reports from the US on his explanation of their World Cup semi-final defeat to Argentina.
4: In an off-microphone briefing given to written reporters after the game, Tuchel confirmed he's 100% committed to staying on despite criticism following the defeat. The German has defended his tactics, insisting the collapse from 1-0 up was not caused by switching to a back five, but by England's inability to keep possession under pressure. Tuchel says controlling the ball isn't in England's DNA. He also pointed to the extreme conditions and heavy travel demands during the tournament.
3: A number of British golfers are looking to build on their strong starts in today's second round of the Open. England's Daniel Brown is on 4 under par, just one shot off American leader Jackson Suber at Royal Birkdale. Robert McIntyre is a stroke further back, with defending champion Scotty Scheffler part of a group on 2 under. Rory McIlroy aims to fight back from 2 over par.
5: I struggled the first few holes to get the speed of the greens. Felt like they were very inconsistent, just because of, like, you know, some parts of the greens are still alive and growing, and other parts have went really, like, dead.
3: England's cricketers have set up a series decider with India after a 4-wicket win in the second one-day international. Joe Root's unbeaten 99 helped the hosts pass their victory target of 234 with 35 balls to spare in Cardiff. The two teams face a winner-takes-all clash at Lord's on Sunday. And Lewis Hamilton could end the weekend back in second place in the Formula One drivers' standings. The seven-time world champion goes into today's practice sessions for the Belgian Grand Prix just 7 points off George Russell, who currently occupies that position. Title holder Lando Norris knows he cannot start Sunday's race in Spa any higher than 11th after receiving a grid penalty. That's the latest from the Sky News Centre.
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3: I'm Colin Bensley with your sports update from Sky. England manager Thomas Tuchel says he still believes the current side can win a major trophy. Joe Rawson reports from the US on his explanation of their World Cup semi-final defeat to Argentina.
4: In an off-microphone briefing given to written reporters after the game, Tuchel confirmed he's 100% committed to staying on despite criticism following the defeat. The German has defended his tactics, insisting the collapse from 1-0 up was not caused by switching to a back five, but by England's inability to keep possession under pressure. Tuchel says controlling the ball isn't in England's DNA. He also pointed to the extreme conditions and heavy travel demands during the tournament.
3: A number of British golfers are looking to build on their strong starts in today's second round of the Open. England's Daniel Brown is on 4 under par, just one shot off American leader Jackson Suber at Royal Birkdale. Robert McIntyre is a stroke further back, with defending champion Scottie Scheffler part of a group on 2 under. Rory McIlroy aims to fight back from 2 over par.
5: I struggled the first few holes to get the speed of the greens. Felt like they were very inconsistent, just because of, like, you know, some parts of the greens are still alive and growing and other parts have went really, like, dead.
3: England's cricketers have set up a series decider with India after a 4-wicket win in the second one-day international. Joe Root's unbeaten 99 helped the hosts pass their victory target of 234 with 35 balls to spare in Cardiff. The two teams face a winner-takes-all clash at Lord's on Sunday. And Lewis Hamilton could end the weekend back in second place in the Formula One driver's standings. The seven-time world champion goes into today's practice sessions for the Belgian Grand Prix just 7 points off George Russell, who currently occupies that position. Title holder Lando Norris knows he cannot start Sunday's race in Spa any higher than 11th after receiving a grid penalty. That's the latest from the Sky News Centre.
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0: Ain't see it, all that other shit dropping, you can keep it. 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
0: a couple years straight, and thought that was it. 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
1: 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But wait a minute, isn't this...
0: Yeah, yes it is.
1: But I thought the old lady dropped it into the ocean in the air.
0: Well, baby, I went down and got it for you.
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8: 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How do you, as a print company, stand out?
9: That's a good question. We don't necessarily too much. where our big thing is really making the company stand out. So mm-hmm. our products are what we kind of stand behind. And then our products let the businesses stand out and make the scene. So we're a lot in the background. Mm-hmm. We do little events like this to try to get our name out there. But again, it's more focused on the businesses and their brand and their identities and their projects. And we're kind of a second to that. But again, we're branching out, trying to get more visibility in our marketplace. And we're kind of a little known secret in Bermuda.
8: Okay. Hopefully that changes.
9: Yes.
8: For when we're talking about changing the narrative, can anybody come to your business for print services?
9: Anyone can. We're geared more towards kind of the slightly medium to larger size print jobs. Mm-hmm. So a one-off job of a single flyer printed is not our wheelhouse. We can do it, but mm-hmm. it's just we're not really set up for that type of a market.
8: Okay.
9: So if you're looking for a 10, 20 of an item, then mm-hmm. we're your solution spot for that. Same thing for your stickers and large format items and feather flags and banners and tents. Mm-hmm. We're a good solution for all of that as well.
8: Okay. Okay. How did you get involved with the Big Picnic?
9: We've been working with a bunch of different collaborators for a while now. Got introduced to the Big Picnic, and it kind of falls in line with kind of everything that we're for, of helping local companies really shine, putting their best foot forward, bringing new products and new designs to the market, and kind of keeping that vibe that they're trying to portray in the Big Picnic.
8: Okay, okay.

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2: Vibe 103, Bermuda's Energy Station. This is the Wake Up Call. And we are here with another collaborator from the Big Picnic. And that is Chameleon Print. How can people benefit from working with your company? What sets you apart? What would make you stand out to draw those customers in?
3: So as crazy as it is, we're kind of a never say no company if we can. Okay. So we love to give the wild and crazy ideas free rein. That's kind of one of my favorite parts is the wilder the idea, the better. So when people have these concepts and these creations that they want to execute, they come to us and we find a way that helps them bring that idea to life.
2: Okay. So let's talk about the Big Picnic. What can people expect from the Big Picnic in general?
3: In general, it's a great collaboration with all Bermudian and Bermuda-based companies coming together, showcasing the best of what they have to offer, and really being able to have that Bermuda culture in one spot, showcasing the best of everything that we have here locally. So you don't have to go overseas for a lot of the products. You have that expertise here locally that you're able to kind of see in one location. Mm-hmm. And a lot of stuff like us, people don't really know about. We're a chameleon. We hide in the background a lot. It's a great place to really mingle, to find out different solutions for your business.
2: Okay. What made you as a company, as a business, want to get involved?
3: Again, it gives us a great opportunity to showcase what we do and who we are. We're in the background a lot, so it's another opportunity to get us out there and be customer facing. Again, I love being in the background. I let the company showcase their brand and their style and everything. We're kind of a second to that. So this gives us an opportunity to kind of flip that around and say, hey, we did that. These are different products that we do. And these are different things that we offer within our business.
2: Okay. For the listeners that don't know about the Big Picnic, if you've been under a rock, tell the people when the Big Picnic is happening, where they can get tickets, and what they should expect when they get on there.
3: Sure. So the Big Picnic will be in Bars Bay Park on July 25th from 6 p.m. to 11 p.m. And tickets are available at ptix.bm.
2: All right. So thank you for coming. It sounds like you have amazing services.
3: Thank you.
2: I love the quote, we are a never say no. Could get you in some trouble potentially, right?
3: It does, but we always make it happen. Yeah. And we really like to have that challenge.
2: Okay. 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
3: So they can go to our website, cps.bm, as in Charlie Peter Sam.bm, or you can reach out by email at connect, C-O-N-N-E-C-T, at cps.bm.

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7: Vibe 103, Bermuda's Energy Station. This is the most dangerous morning show in the morning. The wake up call. Yours truly, DJ Fury, Tyree, DJ Genie. But we got Senzia and Maya inside of the studio right now. And we're here to talk about acting up. This is year number 5.
8: Yeah.
7: This is their 5th year celebration. And so for anybody that does not know what acting up is, I'm going to turn it over to you guys. Tell us what acting up is.
9: Maya?
10: Yes. Good morning, everyone. So acting up, Cynthia and I started the summer of 2022. So we had been for many, many, many years going abroad to do a lot of other theater intensives in New York. And we had this dream, and dreaming is the year, it's the theme of this year, but we had this dream to bring back all the knowledge that we learned about theater and the professional industry back to Bermuda for Bermuda's youth at an affordable price, just to give them access to professional theater and just the magic of what a musical can be and what it can also teach them for their life. So that's our main mission. That's how we started.
8: And basically, like, Acting Up is a 4-week summer camp, musical theater summer camp.
10: Intensive.
8: I say more intensive. Yes, I was just going to say that. Yeah, it's a 4-week theater intensive because we really jump right into it. We do auditions, we do callbacks, we have Q&As with some of our friends from abroad. Like, that ranges anywhere between, like, 2 years ago, we did Matilda. My friend Jack, who did Matilda on Broadway, zoomed in.
10: This year, we had Soleil Richardson, who is a professional NBA dancer, come in. We had Pontiflex come in and talk about his music career and perform.
8: Yes.
10: We have Soca Friday every Friday.
8: We've also brought in, like, makeup artists and set designers and stuff like that. And at the end of the camp, what we're really working towards is a full-length musical, two-act musical every year. So as soon as, from the moment you're before your kids even come to camp, they're sending in pre-tapes, they're sending in auditions, all to work towards this 2-day musical. And this year it is July 24th and 25th.
9: Yay. Whoa. Sounds like
7: I'm leaving this to you because I know all this information.
9: You
10: this
9: do.
10: Is true.
9: But honestly, it sounds like you're giving students or people who participate in this a real perspective on how the theater industry works.
7: No, it definitely is, right? I'm putting on a different hat now.
8: Yeah.
7: It definitely is. Come because on, it's like, you know, we go down to, like, stage lighting and all that type of stuff as well. So, you know, it's putting those children into those specials so that they know how to hit the marks. I don't say much whenever we're in tech rehearsal until they don't do something that I need them to do.
10: Yeah.
7: And then I scream from the booth.
10: Mr. Janori is a voice from above.
8: Yes,
7: and then, one of these guys are like, you guys better listen to Mr. Janori. Like, if I start screaming, that means it's business time, you know?
10: I actually mentioned you yesterday in rehearsal to make sure their dances were clean. I was like, I need this video for Mr. Janori. Yeah. He needs to do the lights.
9: Hey, I love the Mr. Janori.
7: I'm quiet the entire time, you know?
8: Yeah.
7: And then it's like that one time where I'm like, hey, you guys, we need to do this. And I'm like, you need to stand here. Mm-hmm. They don't stand there. They're just sitting, chit-chatting.
8: I said hold.
7: And, you know, it's one of those experiences where it's like, if we're treating you like professionals, yes, we're going to treat you like a child professional because that's different to an adult professional. But as a child professional, you still stop when somebody tells you to stop.
9: Yeah, professional nonetheless.
7: Right.
8: Yes.
7: Mm-hmm. So then when they go over and beyond and they're doing all this action stuff, what did we do last year?
10: Alice in Wonderland.
9: Okay.
7: It was so many specials that we had to have. And I'm like, stop. They keep going. So I'm like, okay, cool. Now I have to use my voice now. Gotta use my voice.
9: Look, I need this done now.
8: Yeah.
9: This way, that way. But when we was off air just now, I told you that I wanted to be an actor.
10: Yes, you did.
9: You mentioned a whole lot of things that I have no idea about than just acting. I just think, you know, read my lines, capture the moment. And that's it. But from what it sounds like, it's so much more entailed.
8: Musical theater, honestly, and if you ask, like, a lot of your favorite actresses, I'm talking Denzel Washington, Taraji P. Henson, they all started in the theater. And it's to a point that it's a type of grounding experience. It's a way of, like, being able to memorize your lines completely for an 8-show week or just live in general, and your choreography and your music and your points and your specials that you can't do with movies. Like, if anything, that transition into theater, into movies, makes you a better movie actor than movies to theater. And it's really the training, and it's the heart of it. And some actors go back to theater to feel grounded again because there's something kind of looser about, like, now cut, go back. Cut, go back, or, like, we're going to do it from this perspective. There's something about when you are forced to be fully in it, and we remind our kids all the time, like,
10: and
8: you're here.
10: I think that's what the magic of Acting Up is, is that these kids get to come to camp every day and find community and find confidence in themselves, which is what we strive for, because there is nothing like getting up there on that stage and you have one chance to do something and to change an audience member's life. And I think over these past 5 years, we've really seen that because we've had so many campers who come to camp for their first year and they're like, well, we saw the show last year and it inspired me to come here and try something different.
8: That's the beauty of an ensemble, which is what we always preach to our kids. The ensemble is basically like your theater team in a way. It's like everyone in the entire cast, and there's no small roles, just small actors. So all together, we are an ensemble, and it's something beautiful about when you step on stage and you know that they have your back. Mm-hmm. Like, people are willing to pick up where you left down and stuff like that. And they really turn into a community at the end of camp. Like, mm-hmm. we have new kids that come in, and they're, like, shy in the corner by the end. We're like, I said, be quiet, Nash. You know what I mean? But, like...
7: What a good name to use. Well, we gotta get back into this music really quickly and talk to you guys right on the other side. This is the Wake Up Call. Yours truly, DJ Fury Tyree, DJ Genie, each and every day, 7 a.m. until 9 a.m. on Bermuda's Energy Station, Vibe 103.

let's get the party started. See you at the bar, you was hardly talking. That's when I knew that your heart was scarring. Friends to lovers need a part to star in. Like, wait, babe, let me

0: 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This is the Wake Up Call. We are here with the beautiful ladies from Acting Up.
1: Ooh, that's cheeky.
2: Acting Up.
0: Acting Up.
3: Acting Up.
0: We mentioned that this is your fifth year, correct?
3: Yes, it is.
0: Congratulations on that. Congratulations on that.
3: Thank you.
0: But I want to get into the 5 years. Where did it start? Your progression? And where you guys are to know?
3: Yes. So, like I said, we began in 2022. So, this is our fifth production.
2: We were 19 and 20.
3: I was 19, Cinzia was 20. And it was just a summer after my first year of college. Mm-hmm. And we wanted to do this. So, we started with The Little Mermaid was our first show. Lit. And then...
4: You was there.
0: I'm getting there.
4: You was there.
0: I remember Work Academy.
3: Yep.
0: The hole was busy.
3: Yes.
0: Mm. PPMH was busy. I remember. Mm-hmm. I love to see
3: that year
4: that
3: we had...
4: That board was busy.
0: Honestly.
3: And it's only gotten busier in our spaces. That year we had about 40 students. Mm-hmm. And then it just continued to grow. And now we have 53 students this year.
2: Mm-hmm. No, but what did we start with? We had like 3 kids go away and not do it. But we started this year off with 56 kids.
3: Yes, we did. We did. So, like I said, we did Little Mermaid, then we did Matilda, then we did Annie, then we did Alice in Wonderland, and now we're doing Dare to Dream, which is this amazing, spectacular Disney musical mashup.
2: It's a review.
3: Yes, because we wanted something that felt like a celebration the entire way through, and the storyline of this show is finding your dream. And because Acting Up was Cinzia and I's dream, we decided that this was only right, and we want to encourage all of our campers and the entire Bermuda community to continue to dream, especially in the state of this world. It can feel a little bit sad, a little bit tough sometimes, but if we keep the dream alive, we're always going to get through.
2: And, well, I was going to say that how this musical is, it's a musical review. For those that don't know, a review is basically where the music drives the plot, not necessarily the acting in between. Sometimes there are no scenes, but this does have scenes in between. And basically, it's all Disney music. So when you're in the audience, you can sing along. You can sing along out loud. We have some sing-along sections, actually, where we ask for audience to come and play and do back and forth stuff. So it's just a opportunity for all ages to come and, you know, relive a little Disney magic.
0: Yeah,
2: you know what I mean?
0: It,
2: Janori's on the tech, so he knows all of our crazy ideas. We really want, if we can have Disney
4: more.
2: World here, like, we want it. I'm like, I want pyro. What is it, pyrotech? Like,
4: bro,
2: I'm like, Janori, can we get fire on stage?
4: We was having a production meeting, right? And Cinzia was like asking for stuff, and like Eric and I were like, this girl's losing her mind.
0: Off the wall stuff, like,
3: but it's like dream big.
0: Yeah, no,
2: I'm like,
0: fact.
2: Be our guest. Be our guest. Like,
0: oh, whoa,
2: I want
0: whoa.
2: Fire.
0: I really wish the listeners could see the passion in these guys' eyes.
4: Yeah.
0: It looks like they love what they do.
3: Do we?
0: But I want to ask, what is your favorite part about this experience?
2: I'll say honestly, like, the PC answer will be the kids.
0: Yeah.
2: But honestly, like, yeah, like, that's great. But I get to work with my family every day. And, like, I genuinely, like, love to work with them. Aww. And, I mean, it's true. We are really a family business. We are cousins. And we definitely bring on all of our team to feel that way and all the kids to feel that way as well. But literally, it's like a working relationship that has just blossomed. And I know Maya inside and out. I know all of her little anxieties and all the things.
4: Well, then.
2: And I'd like to say that Maya is like our anxiety bug, meaning that she will bring up things that I won't think about what could, but what if.
0: Yeah, yeah.
2: And I'm like so up in the air that she brings me back down. Mm-hmm. And I feel like that's how our relationship has just blossomed. But at the same time, like, we're also 24, 23. We're still young, having a good time out here.
0: Mm-hmm.
2: And I very much so like living life outside of camp too. But that's my favorite part. It's the community that we've built.
0: Yeah. Yeah.
2: And all our team we bring on feels like family now. Mm-hmm.
3: Yeah. Okay. I'm literally about to cry. apart from that, I think mine is definitely, and I say this all the time, just watching the kids who thought that they couldn't do it.
2: Oh, that's
3: every
2: single,
3: I'm going to cry. Oh,
2: I don't cry.
3: Every single year. We get the ones that come in and they're like, oh, Miss Maya, like, I don't want to sing by myself.
0: Mm-hmm.
3: And like, here we are in the end of week 3. 23, about to go into tech week, and they're the loudest ones. Mm-hmm. Yeah. And I think that's truly beautiful, and that's what Acting Up is all about. And okay. I really, like, I want the community to come and see what we're doing mm-hmm. and see the family that we have created. All the kids wrote their bios out because that's, we teach them, like, that's very important for your bios. Professional career. Write mm-hmm. your bio. Big up yourself, you mm-hmm. know? Mm-hmm. And all of them wrote that Acting Up is a family.
0: Okay.
2: Which is exactly yeah. what it feels like. Like, my dad and my mom used to say all the time, if you do what you love, you don't work a day in your life.
0: Facts.
2: And truthfully, these 4 weeks fly by because I don't feel like I go into work every day. Like, I wake up at 7 a.m. I wake up at 6 a.m. to make 8 every day, and I don't feel like, off to the office.
0: Yeah,
2: like,
0: yeah, yeah.
2: I genuinely go, and I'm so excited to see the kids every day. I'm so excited to see you guys, and it just makes life so full.
0: Yeah. You guys mentioned getting the public out to see what's going on with Acting Up.
2: Yes.
0: You have a review.
2: We do. You have a musical review.
0: A musical review happening when and how can people get involved?
2: July 24th and 25th, and you can get tickets at
3: ptix.bm.
2: Thank
3: and
2: you.
3: The show will be taking place at Ruth Seton James.
2: On Friday, July 24th, it's at 7 p.m. o'clock. But on the Saturday, July 25th, it's at 6 p.m.
0: All right.
2: And if you get a patron ticket, we do have a reception, cocktail hour, fun times.
3: Yeah, on Friday, we'll be at intermission. And on Saturday, it's going to be a big celebration party.
2: I'm talking photo after food. I'm talking cocktail tables. Like, guys, we have cocktail tables. Like, that means it's real.
0: It makes it official.
2: it makes it official when you have the tables. Yes. And well, food and all the things.
0: Yeah, well...
4: Any shout outs that you guys want to give this morning before we wrap up?
2: I want to give a shout out to all the kids that are listening right now. Hi, guys. I hope you're about to start warm up in about like an hour. I hope you're going to warm up with Mr. Nakota soon, and you're going to warm up the voice with Mr. Sean, and you're going to do some art with Miss Cece later. And it's
4: big up to Sean. Big up to Sean. That's my mate right here.
3: Sean, actually, sorry, one quick note on Sean. So Mr. Sean is our music director, and he is Irish, and he is a Irish piano prodigy, and he flew in this summer because his family moved off island, but he flew in to do Acting Up
2: only,
3: and that's how passionate our counselors are, so shout out to them. But also shout out to the truly professional team that we have. Everybody on our team does this professionally.
2: Can we do a quick rundown of our team really fast?
4: Yeah,
2: or are you gonna like be like get out? But really fast. So we have Maya and I, who are co-founders. I do the choreography. Maya does directs all the acting the stuff, and she directs the show as well. We have Miss Cece, who does all of our art stuff. That means like props, some costumes that need to be built, as well as set stuff. We have Mr. Nakota, who's my assistant choreographer. And we have Mr. Sean, who's on music. Mm-hmm. And then we have our junior counselors. That's Miss Jai. That's Miss Nia. That's Mr. Roman.
3: And
2: that's
3: Mr. Noah.
2: And they all kind of work underneath some of us. And so we have a big team. And of course, we have Aunt Nikki and Aunt Roxy.
3: Our mamas.
2: Shout out to the mamas. Because honestly, they make this whole camp actually go through. Like, we have all that. And that is really our team. And then, of course, we have Mr. Janori, who pops in on the last 2 weeks. And they see him as a voice from above. And it's honestly, do some of the kids even really know what you look like? Or they just know what you look like from up there? They know your name and your voice.
4: Yeah. I remember last year, like, because we was at City Hall. Like, one of the kids heard me talking. They were like, I just saw your feet. I don't know what your face was like. Because you're at City Hall, you have to climb up the ladder, right?
2: Yes.
4: So it was like, they just saw me climbing up the ladder, and then they heard my voice. They were like, I just saw your feet. I don't know what you look like.
0: Whoa.
2: That is amazing. And that's our whole team. So shout out to them, honestly.
0: Team or family?
2: Family.
4: But one of the things that I do want to highlight before we finish, you know, Sanzia, one of you guys just said it, like the professional background.
2: Yes.
4: So everybody who you just mentioned, we all have some sort of...
2: We went to school for this stuff.
4: All of us, all of us actually have professional backgrounds.
3: And we're also working, I'm currently an actor in Chicago, doing it professionally full-time. Sanzia just graduated with her master's degree. We are doing this.
2: Oh, yeah, and we went boarding school for this stuff, we went college for this stuff. That's important. We're not just some people who like theater and decide to do this. Yeah. No, sorry, we studied this. that's important.
4: I had to mention that.
2: Thank you. This is real. This is official.
3: Yes,
2: everyone all went to school for this and is passionate about it and loves it. And, yeah, we just want to encourage kids to do the same and dream big and for all the public to come see our show next week.
0: Mm-hmm.
4: So there you have it.
2: Thank you.
0: Tickets available at PTX. Go out and enjoy the show. When you see my application for acting, you know, slide it in. Give it a,
2: okay,
0: a
2: okay.
0: You know,
3: I'll give it to my agent.
0: Yeah, yeah, please, please, fine, please, please.
2: Yes,
0: you know,
2: yes.
0: I have some headshots. Let's call them selfies.
2: Nice. Good.
0: Selfies. And some videos on my Instagram.
2: Yeah,
0: that's my profile.
3: Also follow us on Instagram at ActinUpBDA.
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1: us. This is your Vibe 103 weather report brought to you by the great folks at All Shores. I'm Teo Dill. Warm, humid summer weather remains firmly in place as the Bermuda High continues to dominate our forecast. A few areas of moisture rotating around the western side of that high could trigger the odd passing shower over the next few days, but there's still going to be plenty of sunshine between them. Overall, it's shaping up to be another beautiful Bermuda summer weekend with temperatures gradually climbing as we head into Sunday. For today, expect a mix of sun and cloud with a chance of one or two rogue showers. Winds will begin south-southwesterly at 5 to 10 knots, increasing slightly during the afternoon before swinging to the southwest in the evening. Air temps will hit around 85 this afternoon before dropping to 79 overnight. And tomorrow should bring sunny periods with a few passing showers and a high near 86, while Sunday looks even warmer with sunny intervals and a couple showers and temps reaching around 87. Out on the water, marine conditions remain generally favorable with calm seas inside the reef and 2 to 4 feet outside. Southwesterly winds will gradually freshen through the weekend, but boating conditions should stay manageable despite the chance of a few isolated showers that could briefly reduce visibility. Overall, it's another good stretch for getting out on the water. Just keep an eye on the sky for those passing showers. And that's your Vibe 103 weather report brought to you by our friends at All Shores. 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
1: 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I'm Teo Dill. The creative force behind The Boondocks is back with a brand new animated series. Producer, writer, and showrunner Carl Jones unveiled intellectual power during DreamCon, giving more than 1,000 attendees an exclusive first look at the project's world premiere short film, and it's inspired by the life and ideas of activist Riza Islam, and the series marks Jones' latest effort to blend animation with thought-provoking social commentary. Eminem's ex-wife Kim Scott's facing serious criminal charges following a mental health crisis at her home in Michigan. According to reports, police responded to a suicide attempt before the situation escalated into a physical confrontation, during which Scott allegedly bit one officer and kicked another. One officer was hospitalized following the incident, and Scott now faces multiple charges stemming from the altercation. And the FIFA World Cup continues to smash TV records in the U.S. Fox's broadcast of Wednesday's Argentina-England semifinal averaged just over 15 million viewers, making it the most-watched English-language World Cup semifinal in American television history. Remarkably, it broke the record set just one day earlier by Spain's semifinal against France, highlighting the tournament's extraordinary popularity. And finally, Disney Plus is looking to revive one of TV's most famous talent factories. The streaming service has ordered a pilot for a reboot of The Mickey Mouse Club, the iconic variety show that helped launch the career careers of Britney Spears, Justin Timberlake, Christina Aguilera, and Ryan Gosling. If it moves forward to series, the new version will once again focus on showcasing young performers through music, comedy, and live entertainment. And that's your Vibe 103 Entertainment Report, brought to you by 59 Front. I'm Teo Dill.
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7: Vibe 103, Bermuda's Energy Station. We are joined here for the first time. I believe this is our first time seeing you with Swan Pyrotechnics.
10: Yes, yes.
7: Here this morning. No stranger to the island, though, because we'd be seeing you everywhere. So this is exciting to have you right here on the Wake Up Call. And we're here to talk about the big picnic event and to talk about your business. So first things first, if you want to tell me what the big picnic is, and then we'll dive into a little bit more about you and what you do.
10: Right on. Wow. Good morning, Bermuda. I'm excited about the big picnic because it's an opportunity for, you know, Bermudians to come together and collaborate. You know, when I connected with Juan Kennedy over the event, I saw his passion. I saw his interest in Bermudian experiences and bringing people together. We know everything's expensive here in the country, so just trying to do something brand new tends to be just really difficult. There's mm-hmm. obstacles when it comes to that. So I said, you know what? I'm going to take that obstacle down and just collaborate and offer at least something towards the event in hopes that this becomes something that's standing in our community and something we can enjoy year after year.
11: Okay. And with that said, you are representing or own Swan Pyrotechnics.
10: Yep, I'm the CEO of Swan Pyrotechnics. I'm Bermuda's fireworks display company. Do everything. We do gender reveals. Any sort of magical wow factor that you can think of is what we do. So it doesn't have to be something big. If you need something small in your backyard, I have fireworks that don't launch up into the sky, that do cool fountain effects and exciting, you know, noises and whistles, stuff for the kids. Mm-hmm. And so if you want to have something just different, right? We're always looking for something different here. I got it.
11: Okay. And that was my question. What makes your fireworks different from what typical, or your company, Pyrotechnics? Because you can't just call them fireworks.
10: Right.
11: What makes your company different from what Bermudians typically associate with fireworks?
10: Yeah. Yeah, well, so back in like 1974 or something, Bermuda wasn't able to have fireworks within the community anymore. So people had the little things in their backyard and had fun with it and all that until, you know, the laws changed. So what makes me different now is obviously I have the permissions to be able to go out and do these things, but I want to kind of bring it back into the culture here and make it fun, just provide that wow factor, that bang, that something exciting. You know, when people see fireworks, what's great is that they pull out their phones and they start recording. They start, you know, sharing those posts around the world, right? Mm-hmm. And so I think, you know, it's an opportunity for Bermuda to shine, for us to show that, you know, we know how to do it. We know how to have fun here. We know how to make things exciting. And yeah, like I'm just down to create cool creative ideas. Mm-hmm. And now recently with the addition of daytime fireworks, you know, I can put colors in the sky. I can have a whole colorful fireworks show, so it doesn't have to be nighttime anymore. And we can just kind of add that flare of color and pop to our beautiful canvas, which is Bermuda.
11: Okay. Talking about Bermuda, compared to other countries, what differs when we're talking about pyrotechnics and fireworks here in Bermuda?
10: Yeah, well, the regulations differ, right? But we won't get into that boring stuff. But our canvas, I want to say our canvas is what's unique. Beautiful sunsets as a backdrop, the beautiful scenery and our environment. You know, you see fireworks all over the world. There are different countries. You may see a rough neighborhood with beautiful fireworks blowing up over top. Here, you have the beautiful white roofs. You have beautiful homes, mm-hmm. trees, nature, etc. That's the canvas of the fireworks. So when people share that and promote that, they're like, wow, Bermuda just looks fantastic, even mm-hmm. at night, you know?
11: Exactly. Who can benefit? I heard you say you have a wide range of opportunities for people to work with you. Like who would be your target audience?
10: Yeah, everyone, right? Councils, sporting clubs, charities, businesses, wedding planners, families, community groups, you know, everybody. If you want to bring out the foot traffic, that's what fireworks does. People are always, you know, even more so now. I mean, I had a show just the other day, and So many people just showed up randomly. I was like, oh, shoot, I need a security now to just keep people at bay, right? So people love that. We're looking for something, you know, to just be fun here. So that brings out the foot traffic. And that's what's exciting about fireworks and why everyone can benefit from it. If you want to bring out, have a fundraiser, have a community event, have a vendor market, anything. If you put fireworks with it, that's going to draw out thousands of people. I did a show most recently, I think the opener of Harbor Night. And look, 10, 12,000 people out there, you don't usually get that, right? So that's great for all the vendors that are there. And that's why it really benefits you know, so many because of that. You know, it just creates a market when you have that many people coming out, right?
11: Okay, okay. I want to talk to you some more, but we want to play some music,
10: yeah,
11: talk to you on the other side, get some more information, and we'll go from there.
10: Cool.
11: All right. Thank you. The wake up call, guys.

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8: Sorry. I want to ask you, how did you get involved in pyrotechnics? When you hear pyrotechnics, it's normally on the... bad side of things. That guy's into pyrotechnics. It's setting things on fire.
10: Yeah.
8: So tell me how you got involved with pyrotechnics.
10: I was a firefighter paramedic for over a decade. And so that just gave me, obviously, exposure to hazardous materials, training and awareness. When I saw that Bermuda, the past person had retired, I was living in the U.S. at the time, and I was like, okay, I've always wanted to move back to Bermuda. I love Bermuda. So just essentially out of patriotism, I was like, I want to do this. This is the opportunity for me to be able to come back and hopefully be able to support myself. And so I did so, ran through the hoops, and I've just been running that race behind the scenes for so long, expecting somebody else to all of a sudden. So I kept with it, stuck with it, and, did the training. And that took many, many years and a lot of luck and a lot of opportunity being in the right place at the right time. And then it was all designed to be able to bring this back to Bermuda and get established here, because I just really believe in what fireworks does for a culture, what it does for marketing, tourism, everything. Like, every time I'm in Dockyard and I drive my truck around, a tourist is stopping me like, oh, are there fireworks tonight? So, and I'm like, no, there's unfortunately not. But everyone's looking for it. They want that wow factor. And I know that that's what it is. So just out of passion for my country and an opportunity to be able to move back and support myself, this is what drove me to get to this point. But on July 25th, get your tickets before then. Get them now on PTIX. But the moment guests arrive, they'll step into an atmosphere designed to feel elegant, welcoming, and unmistakably Bermudian. Throughout the evening, we'll have live performances from Joy T. Barnum, Olivia Hamilton, Songbird, and our live band, along with DJ Corey Miners, DJ Anomi, DJ Kev, Tino Martinez on saxophone, performances by Infernal Arts, and and other fashion showcases throughout the night, right? A whole fashion show, etc. There will be food, premium bars, interactive photo experiences, cultural installations, beautiful decor, and spaces where people can just relax, connect, and vibe. This is really different for Bermuda. I don't think anything like this has been done before, which is what attracted me to just being a part of it in any way that I could. Mm-hmm. So I think this is something that hopefully year after year we can look forward to. But bring your families out just to hang out, see the experience. It's going to be tangible. It's going to be, you can touch it, you can feel it, you can experience it. Mm-hmm. You can get really up close and personal with these, with the different DJs, with the different sets that you're actually a part of as you sit amongst them, as Juan has designed so beautifully. So definitely something different, guys. Come out and support this so that we can do it again and fall in love with something that we can do each and every year and grow as a part of a cultural experience for us.
8: Okay, for the listeners that don't know, when is it happening and where can they get tickets?
10: 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Pull your phone out. Look it up and come and be a part of that event, right?
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1: 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Always make sure that the road ahead is clear and that you have a large enough gap in oncoming traffic. Don't create a dangerous situation because you are impatient. This message is brought to you by the Bermuda Road Safety Council.